words that I can find. These streets are far from black and white. Nobody knows a thing about what's wrong with life. There's only darkness down the road, but you're the light that's shining through silver and gold. And I know I'll always be alright.

In the end, it was the nightmares that awakened us. But it was our fantasy that created the new reality. After all, nightmares are still dreams, and all dreams carry a message.

intellectual force. There are always a few that come in and think that they have a great deal of wisdom that they can somehow give we poor, struggling people here.

special force. There are always a few that come in and think that they have a great deal of wisdom that they can somehow give we poor, struggling people here.